0: If you had a Big Jim, G.I. Joe, or Stretch Armstrong action figure,
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It's as Canadian as loonies, toonies, and saying A. The Sunny Cup is back. 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

You're busy. 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So are we. Gathering news and telling stories about our community. 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

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Anne of Green Gables and watching Mr. Dressup. The Sunny Cup is back. The tradition continues with the Sunny

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2: Cloudy and windy with periods of rain in the region and a high of 17. I'm Erin Sinclair with your local news, streaming now through the Central Alberta Online app. Two 14-year-old girls are facing charges following an alleged assault in the Lancaster Meadows area of Red Deer on Monday afternoon. RCMP say one youth is charged with assault causing bodily harm and assault by choking, while the second faces a charge of assault causing bodily harm. The victim suffered serious but non-life-threatening injuries and was taken to hospital, and both accused are now scheduled in court for June. Environment Canada has issued a wind warning for much of central Alberta. Strong northwest winds with gusts up to 100 kilometers an hour are expected throughout the day before easing later this evening. Officials warn the powerful winds

0: could cause damage, and residents are being urged to secure loose outdoor items and prepare for difficult travel conditions. Huntington Hills High School in Red Deer has released a statement following this week's alleged assault and lockdown. The principal says arrests have been made and charges laid in connection with Monday's violent incident, adding that the students involved are not currently attending school. Yesterday, the school was placed into lockdown after a 911 call claimed bombs had been planted and a shooting would occur. RCMP searched the school and confirmed no weapons or explosives were found, and classes are expected to resume today with increased RCMP presence on site. Volleyball fundraising and even puppies will come together later this month in Lacombe. The Rescue Collective's Beach Smash Tournament runs May 22nd and 23rd, raising money for animal care and spay and neuter programs.
1: Aside from some really great volleyball and lots of fun, there's going to be a 50-50, as well as some puppies for snuggles, some adoptable dogs, and then a barbecue as well.
0: Said Executive Director of the Rescue Collective, Amanda McLugan. The event will feature recreational and competitive play, along with prizes and a bake sale. Organizers say the goal is to raise $4,000 for the animals in their care. And for more information or to sign up a team, visit the Rescue Collective website. And happening in the community, tonight in Bentley, meet up with the community choir from 6 to 8 p.m. at the Bentley Library. And Saturday is the Muir May Day celebration with a parade and free activities at the museum. Stream us anytime and anywhere. 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In other headlines, Prime Minister Carney is set to announce the federal government's clean electricity strategy today. And RCMP say multiple people have been taken to hospital with serious injuries after a charter bus rolled off a highway near Grand Prairie. Taking a look at sports, the Jays beat the Rays 5-3 and have the night off before facing the Tigers. And in the NHL playoffs, round two action, the Avalanche beat the Wild 4-3 in overtime. Colorado wins the series 4-1 and advances to the Western Conference Final. For more local sports, head to CentralAlbertaOnline.com.
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4: We're expecting rain today. Wind gusts up to 90K and a high of 17. Partly cloudy tonight, remaining windy, low down to 4. Sun and cloud tomorrow, wind gusts up to 40K and a high of 15. Cloudy showers and a high of 10 on Saturday. Sun and cloud and a chance of flurries and a high of 11 on Sunday. For 24/7 weather updates, stream the Window Masters Red Deer online player at CentralAlbertaOnline.com.
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0: Good morning. It's Tank and Aaron, and thank you to the hundreds and hundreds and hundreds of you who placed a bid on the CMAR Canada auction. Did you get any of the items you were bidding on?
1: I got outbid. It was a last minute. They hit that button and aw.
0: I was looking at some stuff in Manitoba. I was also looking at some golf packages here in Alberta. I also got outbid.
1: Ah.
0: Like right at the last moment. I'm like, oh, come on. Someone outbid me by $10.
1: Oh, and it could have been yours.
0: Thank you so much to all of you supporting all of these great businesses in Alberta, Saskatchewan, Manitoba, BC. And congrats to all of you, especially to the person who outbid me on the items I wanted to get.
1: And to the person that outbid me too. Congratulations.
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0: Sunny 94, good morning. 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It's the Sunrise Show with the all-new Red Deer Dodge Gasoline Alley East. We are giving away a trip for two to Mexico with Shelly Sun and Sand Travel to Cabo, staying at the Rio Palace Los Cabos. It's worth more than $5,000. 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We draw a name. If we announce your name, you have 9 minutes and 41 seconds to get in to win. We announce names three times a day, 7:40, 12:20, and 4:20. But we won't be doing it on Monday because Monday's a holiday. Do you know, I was trying to calculate how many people are going to be in to win. If we get the max, it's around 50 people. So a 1 in 50 chance, or maybe even better than that, to win a $5,000 trip for two.
1: Those are great odds, and it's a great trip.
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1: Cloudy and windy with periods of rain in the region and a high of 17. 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Red Deer RCMP have charged two youths after an alleged assault Monday afternoon in Lancaster Meadows. Police say the incident happened near a field and left a female youth with serious injuries requiring hospital treatment. One 14-year-old girl faces charges including assault by choking, while another 14-year-old girl is charged with assault causing bodily harm. Both were released with conditions and are set to appear in court in June. A wind warning remains in effect today across central Alberta as strong northwest winds impact the region. Environment Canada says gusts reaching up to 100 kilometers an hour are possible. Residents are encouraged to secure loose outdoor items and stay alert for flying debris. And the warning also notes that high-sided vehicles may be difficult to control on the roads. Huntington Hills High School says regular classes will resume today following yesterday's lockdown and this week's violent incident involving students. School officials say the lockdown was triggered by a threatening 911 call claiming bombs had been placed in the building and a shooting would occur. Red Deer RCMP conducted a full sweep of the school with police dog services and confirmed no bombs or firearms were found. The school says RCMP will remain on site to provide additional support and supervision for students and staff. The Rescue Collective is gearing up for a beach-themed volleyball tournament in Lacombe later this month. The Beach Smash event runs May 22nd and 23rd and will feature both competitive and recreational teams. Executive Director Amanda McLugan says all skill levels are welcome, with proceeds supporting animal rescue and veterinary care.
2: All proceeds raised will go towards the Rescue Collective Foundation, which primarily goes towards our vet bills to pay for the animals that we have in care or to help with our spay and neuter initiative.
1: The fundraiser will also include raffle baskets and adoptable puppies on site, and organizers are still looking for teams, sponsors, and volunteers. For more information or to sign up a team, visit the Rescue Collective website. And happening in the community, tomorrow is the opening day for the Outdoor Aquatic Center and Spray Park in Black Falls, and Saturday is the opening day for the Bentley Farmers Market from 2 to 4 p.m. at the Curling Rink. To find more information on these stories, download our Central Alberta online app, available on the Apple Store and through Google Play. In other news, a wildfire northwest of Edmonton that forced about 140 people from their homes is no longer classified as out of control and is being held. And Ottawa and Alberta are closing in on an industrial carbon pricing deal that is more lenient than the existing federal system. Taking a look at sports, the Jays beat the Rays 5-3 and have the night off before facing the Tigers. And in the NHL playoffs, round two action, the Avalanche beat the Wild 4-3 in overtime, and Colorado wins the series 4-1 and advances to the Western Conference Final. For more local sports, head to centralalbertaonline.com.
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4: We're expecting rain today. Wind gusts up to 90K and a high of 17. Partly cloudy tonight, remaining windy, low down to 4. Sun and cloud tomorrow, wind gusts up to 40K and a high of 15. Cloudy showers and a high of 10 on Saturday. Sun and cloud and a chance of flurries and a high of 11 on Sunday. For 24/7 weather updates, stream the Windowmasters Red Deer online player at centralalbertaonline.com.
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0: Sunny 94, good morning. It's the Sunrise Show with the all-new Red Deer Dodge Gasoline LA East. It's Tank Montana. Very windy conditions expected throughout the day today and tomorrow, right into the long weekend. We might even see some flurries on Sunday. Yeah, flurries. But it is May long. It can happen. 24/7 weather updates. Download the Central Alberta online app. Coming up after 7 o'clock, you're Mr. Mike Sylvan. Question of the day. Their patio is now open, and you can be winning a $25 gift card that we'll give away on Tuesday, as Monday is the holiday. And this is all about a summertime treat. Two very popular treats, but which one do you like most? One of them could be a lot messier than the other. Find out what it is after 7 here on Sunny.
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0: Sunny 94, good Thursday morning. 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Adam Hamilton will be playing the winning song for you today just after 5 o'clock. And maybe you want to rock with Blue Suede. 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Or recline with the Bee Gees. 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That winning song with Adam today after 5 here on Sunny.
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2: Work is underway to turn a new vision for wheat and barley breeding into action, with farmers remaining central to the process. The Canadian Wheat Research Coalition says the guiding principles developed through a recent workshop with industry stakeholders will shape future decisions. Chair Jocelyn Valestik.
3: I don't think that they're a whole lot different, just that we need a way to move forward and we need to really refocus on how we're going to move forward and what is going to guide that. So in essence, these guiding principles will be referred to again and again as we look at what to do next in the transformation of the wheat breeding sector in Canada.
2: She says further discussions with stakeholders, including Agriculture and Agri-Food Canada, are planned as the coalition continues to move forward. For Golden West, I'm Glendalee Allen Vossler.
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2: Cloudy and windy with periods of rain in the region and a high of 17. I'm Erin Sinclair with your local news, streaming now through the Central Alberta Online app. Two 14-year-old girls are facing charges following an alleged assault in the Lancaster Meadows area of Red Deer on Monday afternoon. RCMP say one youth is charged with assault causing bodily harm and assault by choking, while the second faces a charge of assault causing bodily harm. The victim suffered serious but non-life-threatening injuries and was taken to hospital, and both accused

0: used are now scheduled in court for June. Environment Canada has issued a wind warning for much of central Alberta. Strong northwest winds with gusts up to 100 kilometers an hour are expected throughout the day before easing later this evening. Officials warn the powerful winds could cause damage, and residents are being urged to secure loose outdoor items and prepare for difficult travel conditions. Huntington Hills High School in Red Deer has released a statement following this week's alleged assault and lockdown. The principal says arrests have been made and charges laid in connection with Monday's violent incident, adding that the students involved are not currently attending school. Yesterday, the school was placed into lockdown after a 911 call claimed bombs had been planted and a shooting would occur. RCMP searched the school and confirmed no weapons or explosives were found, and classes are expected to resume today with increased RCMP presence on site. Volleyball fundraising and even puppies will come together later this month in Lacombe. The Rescue Collective's Beach Smash Tournament runs May 22nd and 23rd, raising money for animal care and spay and neuter programs.
1: Aside from some really great volleyball and lots of fun, there's going to be a 50-50, as well as some puppies for snuggles, some adoptable dogs, and then a barbecue as well.
0: Said Executive Director of the Rescue Collective, Amanda McLugan. The event will feature recreational and competitive play, along with prizes and a bake sale. Organizers say the goal is to raise $4,000 for the animals in their care. And for more information or to sign up a team, visit the Rescue Collective website. And happening in the community, tonight in Bentley, meet up with the community choir from 6 to 8 p.m. at the Bentley Library. And Saturday is the Muir May Day celebration with a parade and free activities at the museum. Stream us anytime and anywhere. Download our Central Alberta online app for all your local news. In other headlines, Prime Minister Carney is set to announce the federal government's clean electricity strategy today. And RCMP say multiple people have been taken to hospital with serious injuries after a charter bus rolled off a highway near Grand Prairie. Taking a look at sports, the Jays beat the Rays 5-3 and have the night off before facing the Tigers. And in the NHL playoffs, round two action, the Avalanche beat the Wild 4-3 in overtime. Colorado wins the series 4-1 and advances to the Western Conference Final. For more local sports, head to CentralAlbertaOnline.com.
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4: We're expecting rain today. Wind gusts up to 90K and a high of 17. Partly cloudy tonight, remaining windy, low down to 4. Sun and cloud tomorrow, wind gusts up to 40K and a high of 15. Cloudy showers and a high of 10 on Saturday. Sun and cloud and a chance of flurries and a high of 11 on Sunday. For 24/7 weather updates, stream the Window Masters Red Deer online player at CentralAlbertaOnline.com.
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0: Sunny 94, good Thursday morning. It's Tank and Aaron, and it's your question of the day with Mr. Mike's in Sylvan. Their patio is now open. We'll give away a $25 gift card on Tuesday because Monday being the holiday, we won't be here. Vanilla cone or chocolate dipped?
1: Well, if I had to choose between those, I'd say vanilla cone.
0: Okay. I used to love the dipped stuff, but then if you don't eat it fast enough, it starts melting, and next thing you know, you got a big blob of chocolate on your pants.
1: Yeah, you got to eat ice cream quick.
0: I used to eat it and be able to ride my bike at the same time, and half the chocolate would drop off while riding my BMX.
1: Oh, that takes skill. I can't walk and eat.
0: Vanilla cone, or would you prefer it's

0: starts melting, and next thing you know, you got a big blob of chocolate on your pants.
1: Yeah, you got to eat ice cream quick.
0: I used to eat it and be able to ride my bike at the same time, and half the chocolate would drop off while riding my BMX.
1: Oh, that takes skill. I can't walk and eat.
0: Vanilla cone, or would you prefer it's chocolate dipped? That's your question of the day. Sunny 94 Facebook page with Mr. Mikes in Sylvan.
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0: Sunny 94, good Thursday morning. It's my buddy Terry from Turple Brothers. Game number 5 tonight. A must win for the Habs in Buffalo. Do you think they can get it done?
1: I really do think they'll get it done. The last game that they lost, Buffalo literally stole that game. They did not deserve that. Montreal deserved that win. They earned it, but they didn't get it. A fluky goal and some special teams that didn't quite perform up to snuff. So they get that done. No fluky goals. Special teams pick it up a bit.

0: 5-on-5, like we've talked about, the top stars were virtually non-existent 5-on-5. Get them going, unstoppable, Tang.
1: 7 power plays, they only score on 1. They had a 4-minute power play, couldn't get it done.
0: No, that to me, like we talked about, was the difference, the special teams. So either cut the penalties down or pick up 5-on-5 play with your star players. A side note, maybe think about giving Newhook some extra minutes because he has been your star player on forward aside from Hudson on defense and Dobish in net.
1: We want a big Montreal win tonight. Take it back to Montreal, wrap up the series. What do you think for a score tonight?
0: 4-3 Montreal tonight, Tank.
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0: from the Central Alberta Online Newsroom, a sunny 94 news update.
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2: Cloudy and windy with periods of rain in the region and a high of 17. 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Red Deer RCMP have charged two youths after an alleged assault Monday afternoon in Lancaster Meadows. Police say the incident happened near a field and left a female youth with serious injuries requiring hospital treatment. One 14-year-old girl faces charges including assault by choking, while another 14-year-old girl is charged with assault causing bodily harm. Both were released with conditions and are set to appear in court in June. A wind warning remains in effect today across central Alberta as strong northwest winds impact the region. Environment Canada says gusts reaching up to 100 km.

0: kilometers an hour are possible. Residents are encouraged to secure loose outdoor items and stay alert for flying debris. And the warning also notes that high-sided vehicles may be difficult to control on the roads. Huntington Hills High School says regular classes will resume today following yesterday's lockdown and this week's violent incident involving students. School officials say the lockdown was triggered by a threatening 911 call claiming bombs had been placed in the building and a shooting would occur. Red Deer RCMP conducted a full sweep of the school with police dog services and confirmed no bombs or firearms were found. The school says RCMP will remain on site to provide additional support and supervision for students and staff. The Rescue Collective is gearing up for a beach-themed volleyball tournament in Lacombe later this month. The Beach Smash event runs May 22nd and 23rd and will feature both competitive and recreational teams. Executive Director Amanda McLugan says all skill levels are welcome, with proceeds supporting animal rescue and veterinary care.
1: All proceeds raised will go towards the Rescue Collective Foundation, which primarily goes towards our vet bills to pay for the animals that we have in care or to help with our spay and neuter initiative.
0: The fundraiser will also include raffle baskets and adoptable puppies on site, and organizers are still looking for teams, sponsors, and volunteers. For more information or to sign up a team, visit the Rescue Collective website. And happening in the community, tomorrow is the opening day for the Outdoor Aquatic Center and Spray Park in Black Falls, and Saturday is the opening day for the Bentley Farmers Market from 2 to 4 p.m. at the Curling Rink. To find more information on these stories, download our Central Alberta online app, available on the Apple Store and through Google Play. In other news, a wildfire northwest of Edmonton that forced about 140 people from their homes is no longer classified as out of control and is being held. And Ottawa and Alberta are closing in on an industrial carbon pricing deal that is more lenient than the existing federal system. Taking a look at sports, the Jays beat the Rays 5-3 and have the night off before facing the Tigers. And in the NHL playoffs, round two action, the Avalanche beat the Wild 4-3 in overtime, and Colorado wins the series 4-1 and advances to the Western Conference Final. For more local sports, head to centralalbertaonline.com.
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3: We're expecting rain today. Wind gusts up to 90K and a high of 17. Partly cloudy tonight, remaining windy, low down to 4. Sun and cloud tomorrow, wind gusts up to 40K and a high of 15. Cloudy showers and a high of 10 on Saturday. Sun and cloud and a chance of flurries and a high of 11 on Sunday. For 24/7 weather updates, stream the Windowmasters Red Deer online player at centralalbertaonline.com.
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9: 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If Holiday Monday is your day, May 18th collection will be moved to Tuesday, May 19th. And at the Kinsman Aquatic Center, summer swim lesson registration opens May 5th at 8:30 a.m. Spots fill quickly, so register early. And due to Victoria Day on Monday, May 18th, the Kinsman Aquatic Center will only be open for public swim in the afternoon from 1 till 5.
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0: Sunny 94, the Sunny Jet, a trip for two to Cabo with Shelly, Sun and Sand Travel. 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
0: Sunny 94, catching up with Eamon at Gull Lake Golf Course. We are in full swing of the golf season. What are the conditions like?
4: You know what, Tank? Honestly, the greens wintered unbelievable well. We would sure like a little bit of rain if we could get some just to get the fairways going. But the people have been unbelievable here coming to support us. The memberships are up, the Junior League has started, and everything is rolling fantastic.
0: Is there still a lot of room for someone maybe want to take part in some of your leagues?
4: There is, for sure. I never like to turn people away. So anybody out there that's thinking of coming to see us, definitely stop by.
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0: already planning for this year?
1: Oh, yeah, I've already got, like, honestly, over 30 tournaments booked already, so that's very positive.
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2: Cloudy and windy with periods of rain in the region and a high of 17. I'm Erin Sinclair with your local news, streaming now through the Central Alberta Online app. Two 14-year-old girls are facing charges following an alleged assault in the Lancaster Meadows area of Red Deer on Monday afternoon. RCMP say one youth is charged with assault causing bodily harm and assault by choking, while the second faces a charge of assault causing bodily harm. The victim suffered serious but non-life-threatening injuries and was taken to hospital, and both accused are now scheduled in court for June. Environment Canada has issued a wind warning for much of Central Alberta. Strong northwest winds with gusts up to 100 kilometers an hour are expected throughout the day before easing later this evening. Officials warn the powerful winds could cause damage, and residents are being urged to secure loose outdoor items and prepare for difficult travel conditions. Huntington Hills High School in Red Deer has released a statement following this week's alleged assault and lockdown. The principal says arrests have been made and charges laid in connection with Monday's violent incident, adding that the students involved are not currently attending school. Yesterday, the school was placed into lockdown after a 911 call claimed bombs had been planted and a shooting would occur. RCMP searched the school and confirmed no weapons or explosives were found, and classes are expected to resume today with increased RCMP presence on site. Volleyball fundraising and even puppies will come together later this month in Lacombe. The Rescue Collective's Beach Smash Tournament runs May 22nd and 23rd, raising money for animal care and spay and neuter programs.
3: Aside from some really great volleyball and lots of fun, there's going to be a 50-50, as well as some puppies for snuggles, some adoptable dogs, and then a barbecue as well.
2: Said Executive Director of the Rescue Collective, Amanda McLugan. The event will feature recreational and competitive play, along with prizes and a bake sale. Organizers say the goal is to raise $4,000 for the animals in their care. And for more information or to sign up a team, visit the Rescue Collective website. And happening in the community, tonight in Bentley, meet up with the community choir from 6 to 8 p.m. at the Bentley Library. And Saturday is the Muir May Day celebration with a parade and free activities at the museum. Stream us anytime and anywhere. Download our Central Alberta online app for all your local news. In other headlines, Prime Minister Carney is set to announce the federal government's clean electricity strategy today. And RCMP say multiple people have been taken to hospital with serious injuries after a charter bus rolled off a highway near Grand Prairie. Taking a look at sports, the Jays beat the Rays 5-3 and have the night off before facing the Tigers. And in the NHL playoffs, round two action, the Avalanche beat the Wild 4-3 in overtime. Colorado wins the series 4-1 and advances to the Western Conference Final. For more local sports, head to CentralAlbertaOnline.com.
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6: We're expecting rain today. Wind gusts up to 90K and a high of 17. Partly cloudy tonight, remaining windy, low down to 4. Sun and cloud tomorrow, wind gusts up to 40K and a high of 15. Cloudy showers and a high of 10 on Saturday. Sun and cloud and a chance of flurries and a high of 11 on Sunday. For 24/7 weather updates, stream the Window Masters Red Deer online player at CentralAlbertaOnline.com.
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0: Sunny 94, good morning. It's Tank and Aaron. You know, every single week we're looking to pay for your purchase. Gas, groceries, maybe we're going to buy you some lunch. Last week, we were at Murph's, downtown Red Deer, on their Wings Wednesday, and we bought wings for about 20 people, even including a guy. It was his birthday, so we bought him two orders.
1: Yep, that was his birthday present, an extra order.
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1: Yeah, we made a lot of people smile.
0: 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You never know where we're going to be. We could be anywhere in Central Alberta. We could walk up to you and go, hey, how about we buy your lunch? How about we buy your groceries? These are different things

0: that we've done. 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
0: We're expecting rain today. Wind gusts up to 90K and a high of 17. Partly cloudy tonight, remaining windy, low down to 4. Sun and cloud tomorrow, wind gusts up to 40K and a high of 15. Cloudy showers and a high of 10 on Saturday. Sun and cloud and a chance of flurries and a high of 11 on Sunday. For 24/7 weather updates, stream the Windowmasters Red Deer online player at centralalbertaonline.com.
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1: Cloudy and windy with periods of rain in the region and a high of 17. 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Red Deer RCMP have charged two youths after an alleged assault Monday afternoon in Lancaster Meadows. Police say the incident happened near a field and left a female youth with serious injuries requiring hospital treatment. One 14-year-old girl faces charges including assault by choking, while another 14-year-old girl is charged with assault causing bodily harm. Both were released with conditions and are set to appear in court in June. A wind warning remains in effect today across central Alberta as strong northwest winds impact the region. Environment Canada says gusts reaching up to 100 kilometers an hour are possible. Residents are encouraged to secure loose outdoor items and stay alert for flying debris. And the warning also notes that high-sided vehicles may be difficult to control on the roads. Huntington Hills High School says regular classes will resume today following yesterday's lockdown and this week's violent incident involving students. School officials say the lockdown was triggered by a threat

0: confirm no bombs or firearms were found. The school says RCMP will remain on site to provide additional support and supervision for students and staff. The Rescue Collective is gearing up for a beach-themed volleyball tournament in Lacombe later this month. The Beach Smash event runs May 22nd and 23rd and will feature both competitive and recreational teams. Executive Director Amanda McLugan says all skill levels are welcome, with proceeds supporting animal rescue and veterinary care.
1: All proceeds raised will go towards the Rescue Collective Foundation, which primarily goes towards our vet bills to pay for the animals that we have in care or to help with our spay and neuter initiative.
0: The fundraiser will also include raffle baskets and adoptable puppies on site, and organizers are still looking for teams, sponsors, and volunteers. For more information or to sign up a team, visit the Rescue Collective website. And happening in the community, tomorrow is the opening day for the Outdoor Aquatic Center and Spray Park in Black Falls, and Saturday is the opening day for the Bentley Farmers Market from 2 to 4 p.m. at the Curling Rink. To find more information on these stories, download our Central Alberta online app, available on the Apple Store and through Google Play. In other news, a wildfire northwest of Edmonton that forced about 140 people from their homes is no longer classified as out of control and is being held. And Ottawa and Alberta are closing in on an industrial carbon pricing deal that is more lenient than the existing federal system. Taking a look at sports, the Jays beat the Rays 5-3 and have the night off before facing the Tigers. And in the NHL playoffs, round two action, the Avalanche beat the Wild 4-3 in overtime, and Colorado wins the series 4-1 and advances to the Western Conference Final. For more local sports, head to centralalbertaonline.com.
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4: We're expecting rain today. Wind gusts up to 90K and a high of 17. Partly cloudy tonight, remaining windy, low down to 4. Sun and cloud tomorrow, wind gusts up to 40K and a high of 15. Cloudy showers and a high of 10 on Saturday. Sun and cloud and a chance of flurries and a high of 11 on Sunday. For 24/7 weather updates, stream the Window Masters Red Deer online player at centralalbertaonline.com.
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0: 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Check out the bike night tonight at Mr. Mike's in Sylvan Lake, kicking off at 5 o'clock, going into about 8. Of course, weather permitting, pretty windy out there. 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Mr. Mike's in Sylvan Lake tonight from 5. And if you need 24/7 weather updates, download the Central Alberta Online app or visit centralalbertaonline.com.
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0: 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Timed online bidding is now live and begins closing at 9 a.m. on May 14th for day one and 9 a.m. on May 15th for day two. 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
1: Cloudy and windy with periods of rain in the region and a high of 17. I'm Erin Sinclair with your local news, streaming now through the Central Alberta Online app. Two 14-year-old girls are facing charges following an alleged assault in the Lancaster Meadows area of Red Deer on Monday afternoon. RCMP say one youth is charged with assault causing bodily harm and assault by choking, while the second faces a charge of assault causing bodily harm. The victim suffered serious but non-life-threatening injuries and was taken to hospital, and both accused are now scheduled in court for June. Environment Canada has issued a wind warning for much of central Alberta. Strong northwest winds with gusts up to 100 kilometers an hour are expected throughout the day before easing later this evening. Officials warn the powerful winds could cause damage, and residents are being urged to secure loose outdoor items and prepare for difficult travel conditions. Huntington Hills High School in Red Deer has released a statement following this week's alleged assault and lockdown. The principal says arrests have been made and charges laid in connection with Monday's violent incident, adding that the students involved are not currently attending school. Yesterday, the school was placed into lockdown after a 911 call claimed bombs had been planted and a shooting would occur. RCMP searched the school and confirmed no weapons or explosives were found, and classes are expected to resume today with increased RCMP presence on site. Volleyball fundraising and even puppies will come together later this month in Lacombe. The Rescue Collective's Beach Smash Tournament runs May 22nd and 23rd, raising money for animal care and spay and neuter programs.
2: Aside from some really great volleyball and lots of fun, there's going to be a 50-50, as well as some puppies for snuggles, some adoptable dogs, and then a barbecue as well.
1: Said Executive Director of the Rescue Collective, Amanda McLugan. The event will feature recreational and competitive play, along with prizes and a bake sale. Organizers say the goal is to raise $4,000 for the animals in their care. And for more information or to sign up a team, visit the Rescue Collective website. And happening in the community, tonight in Bentley, meet up with the community choir from 6 to 8 p.m. at the Bentley Library. And Saturday is the Muir May Day celebration with a parade and free activities at the museum. Stream us anytime and anywhere. 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

0: In other headlines, Prime Minister Carney is set to announce the federal government's clean electricity strategy today. And RCMP say multiple people have been taken to hospital with serious injuries after a charter bus rolled off a highway near Grand Prairie. Taking a look at sports, the Jays beat the Rays 5-3 and have the night off before facing the Tigers. And in the NHL playoffs, round two action, the Avalanche beat the Wild 4-3 in overtime. Colorado wins the series 4-1 and advances to the Western Conference Final. For more local sports, head to CentralAlbertaOnline.com.
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3: We're expecting rain today. Wind gusts up to 90K and a high of 17. Partly cloudy tonight, remaining windy, low down to 4. Sun and cloud tomorrow, wind gusts up to 40K and a high of 15. Cloudy showers and a high of 10 on Saturday. Sun and cloud and a chance of flurries and a high of 11 on Sunday. For 24/7 weather updates, stream the Window Masters Red Deer online player at CentralAlbertaOnline.com.
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You're busy. We get it. So are we. 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

0: Sunny 94. Good morning. It's Tank and Aaron. We are home of the Sunny Jet with Shelly, Sun, and San Travel, looking to get you on the jet. Norm Kamens earlier this morning did not call when he heard his name at 7:40. So we can't put him on the jet. We can't put him in the grand prize draw, which we're doing next month.
1: Oh, I'm sorry, Norm. You missed out.
0: Yeah, Norm, you should have been there, because I want you on the plane. 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

0: Sunny 94, good Thursday morning. It's Tank and Aaron, and it's your question of the day with Mr. Mike's in Sylvan. Their patio is now open. We'll give away a $25 gift card on Tuesday, because Monday being the holiday, we won't be here. Vanilla cone or chocolate dipped?
1: Well, if I had to choose between those, I'd say vanilla cone.
0: Okay. I used to love the dipped stuff, but then if you don't eat it fast enough, it starts melting, and next thing you know, you got a big blob of chocolate on your pants.
1: Yeah, you got to eat ice cream quick.
0: I used to eat it and be able to ride my bike at the same time, and half the chocolate would drop off while riding my BMX.
1: Oh, that takes skill. I can't walk and eat.
0: Vanilla cone, or would you prefer it's chocolate dipped? That's your question of the day. Sunny 94 Facebook page with Mr. Mike's in Sylvan.
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0: Sony 94, good Thursday morning. It's Tank Montana. We're home of Classroom of the Month with BP's in Pinoak and Lacombe. 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Adam Hamilton will be playing the winning song for you today just after 5 o'clock. 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

0: Sunny 94, good Thursday morning. It's my buddy Terry from Turple Brothers. Game number 5 tonight. A must win for the Habs in Buffalo. Do you think they can get it done?
1: I really do think they'll get it done. The last game that they lost, Buffalo literally stole that game. They did not deserve that. Montreal deserved that win. They earned it, but they didn't get it. A fluky goal and some special teams that didn't quite perform up to snuff. So they get that done. No fluky goals. Special teams pick it up a bit. 5-on-5, like we've talked about, the top stars were virtually non-existent. 5-on-5, get them going. Unstoppable, Tang.
0: 7 power plays. They only score on 1. They had a 4-minute power play. Couldn't get it done.
1: No, that to me, like we talked about, was the difference. The special teams. So either cut the penalties down or pick up 5-on-5 play with your star players. A side note, maybe think about giving Newhook some extra minutes because he has been your star player on forward aside from Hudson on defense and Dobish in net.
0: We want a big Montreal win tonight. Take it back to Montreal. Wrap up the series. What do you think for a score tonight?
1: 4-3 Montreal tonight, Tank.
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0: 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Sunday 94, Elton John from Madman Across the Water and Leave On, kicking off this edition of your midday show for LA Carpet and Tile. And hope you're having a great day so far. Coming up, of course, we're going to have another qualifier for our Sunny Jet. We've been really lucky so far. Almost everyone has called us back. 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Here, Mr. Mike Sylvan Lake, question of the day coming up as well. Plus, time for today's trivia, not a contest. 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The question today is, why does Canada celebrate the May long weekend? 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I've got your answer coming up on Sunday 94.
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It's the music you grew up with, Sunny 94, Cyndi Lauper, and I Drove All Night. Again, part of your midday show for L.A. Carpet and Tile. We'll take a look at you for a long weekend weather forecast coming up. Kind of a mixed bag for you there. Time

0: for the answer to today's trivia, and I asked the question, why does Canada celebrate the May long weekend? The answer to that is also called Victoria Day. So when Queen Victoria died in 1901, Canada's Parliament decided it should become a stat holiday, and thus the first long weekend of spring was born. Now you know, and knowing is half the battle.
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0: Sunny weather. The rain should end, turning to a mix of sun and cloud. Wind gusts to 90 at times with a high of 16. Clear overnight down to plus 4. Sunny at 16 for tomorrow. Saturday, a chance of showers with a high of 8. 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

0: It's the music you grew up with, Sunny 94, Del Backman, and She's So High. We're going to make someone very happy today again. We're taking, of course, more qualifiers for the Sunny Jet. 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
1: Sunny weather right through to the long weekend. We've got rain should end today. Wind gusts to 90 at times with a high of 16. Overnight, low plus 4, clear sky. Sunny and 16 tomorrow. Chance of showers, 8 for Saturday, 12 for Sunday, and holiday Monday, mix of sun and cloud and a high of 15. 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

0: The music you grew up with, Sunny 94, and of course every weekday we put up your Sims Furniture Rock or Recline. 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Adam will play the winning song coming up just after 5.
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0: More music, more memories. Sunny 94, always proud to be a part of our community. And I was happy to see that a couple students from Eckville Junior and Senior High School, they did awesome at the 2026 Calgary and Central Alberta Heritage Fair. In fact, two of those students got awards at the fair, including one of those who did a presentation on the Halifax explosion. Her name was Halo Beck, and she described what happened that day of the fair.
1: So when we showed up, we set up, and there was lots of judges that came around, and they asked us questions about our projects, and then they ranked us if we met their expectations, if we exceeded them, or if we didn't meet their expectations. And then there was also a round where us, as the people that were around there, could go and look at other people's and vote who we thought was best. And then at the end, there were rewards given to those that were voted best and who got the best marks.
0: And you can check out that full story at centralalbertaonline.com for all your local news.
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0: Sunny weather. The rain should end, turning to a mix of sun and cloud. Wind gusts to 90 at times with a high of 16. Clear overnight down to plus 4. Sunny and 16 for tomorrow. Saturday, a chance of showers with a high of 8. 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

It's Huey Lewis in the news, doing it all for my baby and the music you grew up with, Sunny 94. Coming up, I've got your rock and roll show classic and a singer born in this day, 1937, who would actually pass away at just age 36. And I'll tell you who that is coming up in Sunny 94.

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On today's show, we are going all the way back to 1936. An American singer would record his first million-dollar selling single. I'll give you the name of the song, Splish Splash, in 1958. He'd

follow up with a couple other million-dollar selling songs. He was very politically active, worked on Robert F. Kennedy's Democratic presidential campaign. In fact, was even present the night when Kennedy's assassination happened in Los Angeles. In 1973, though, he failed to take antibiotics to protect his heart from a dental visit. He developed an overwhelming infection, sepsis, and would die in 1973 at just age 37. That singer, Bobby Darin.

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1: Sunny weather right through to the long weekend. We've got rain should end today. Wind gusts to 90 at times with a high of 16. Overnight, low plus 4. Clear sky. Sunny and 16 tomorrow. Chance of showers, 8 for Saturday, 12 for Sunday. And holiday Monday, mix of sun and cloud and a high of 15. 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
1: A storm moving across the prairies this week is bringing extreme winds and rain to many areas. For farmers that are not dealing with excess moisture, the rain generally a welcome sight, especially for anyone with crop already in the ground. Seeding activity is starting to ramp up. The Manitoba Crop Report shows seeding is now at 13% complete. Saskatchewan's weekly crop report coming out today showing seeding is currently 16% complete. And while the high winds and rain are delaying seeding activity for many, it's important to remember to watch and monitor loads and equipment that could shift with the high winds, and to watch for potential damage to buildings and glass with objects or trees striking windows. The high winds are causing power outages, downed or damaged power lines, and of course, blowing dust and debris. Just a reminder that with the storm and high wind advisory, it's important to stay tuned to your local radio station for updates. For Golden West, I'm Glendalee Allen Vossler.
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3: 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Huntington Hills High School in Red Deer has released a statement following this week's alleged assault and lockdown. The principal says arrests have been made and charges laid in connection with Monday's violent incident that saw a young female suffer serious but non-life-threatening injuries. And yesterday, the school was placed into lockdown after a 911 call claimed bombs had been planted and a shooting would occur. RCMP searched the school and confirmed no weapons or explosives were found, and the school says RCMP will remain on site to provide additional support and supervision for students and staff. Environment Canada has issued a wind warning for much of central Alberta. Strong northwest winds with gusts up to 100 kilometers an hour are expected throughout the day before easing later this evening. Officials warn the powerful winds could cause damage, and residents are being urged to secure loose outdoor items and prepare for difficult travel conditions. Albertans will see a new auto insurance rate cap when the province's Care First insurance system launches in January. The province says insurers will only be allowed to raise average rates up by 5% across their customer base each year, while individual premium increases for average drivers will be capped at 10% at renewal. Officials say the new system is expected to lower costs and improve access to care after collisions, with projected savings of about $366 per vehicle for drivers with basic coverage. A new seasonal exhibit is opening at the Lacombe Museum tonight. This summer, the Lacombe Through the Years exhibit will

0: feature a historical timeline alongside information on local attractions, museums, and tourism sites. Museum curator Brittany Carrick says the exhibit will run all summer and aims to connect local history with tourism.
1: I hope that people come and check it out. It's a little bit different than what we've been doing lately, so I think that everyone will be interested.
0: A free opening gala will be held tonight from 6 to 8 p.m. at the Flatiron Building, and the exhibit runs until September 10th. And happening in the community, tonight in Bentley, meet up with the community choir from 6 to 8 at the Bentley Library. And Saturday is the Mirror May Day celebration with a parade and free activities at the museum. Stay up to date with what matters to you and listen to Sunny 94 via the Central Alberta online app. In other news, Prime Minister Carney is set to announce the federal government's clean electricity strategy today, and a wildfire northwest of Edmonton that forced about 140 people from their homes is no longer classified as out of control and is being held. Taking a look at sports, the Jays have the night off before facing the Tigers, and in the NHL playoffs round two action, the Canadiens face off with the Sabres for game 5 at 5 o'clock. Their series is currently tied 2-2, and the Knights play the Ducks in game 6 at 7:30. The Knights could take this series as they currently lead 3-2. For more local sports, head to CentralAlbertaOnline.com.
2: 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Oh yeah, got all of that one.
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5: Sunny weather, the rain should end, turning to a mix of sun and cloud. Wind gusts to 90 at times with a high of 16. Clear overnight down to +4. Sunny and 16 for tomorrow. Saturday, a chance of showers with a high of 8. 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

0: More music, more memories, Sunday 94. That is the Cars in Good Times Roll. We are going to have, by the way, another name to be called for the Sunny Jet coming up this hour at around 12:20. So if you've already entered your name, be listening for that. 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Of course, into the noon hour, that means you need to be slowing down to 30, as always, in playground zones and in school zones as well.
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1: Sunny weather. The rain should end, turning to a mix of sun and cloud. Wind gusts to 90 at times with a high of 16. Clear overnight down to plus 4. Sunny and 16 for tomorrow. Saturday, a chance of showers with a high of 8. 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

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Congratulations to Kellum, our latest qualifier. He now has a chance to win a trip to Mexico with Shelly's Sun and Sand Travel and Sunny 94. 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We do it every day, three times a day, 7:40, 12:20, and 4:20. That's your next chance this afternoon with Adam Hamilton. Here's Fleetwood Mac.

0: More music, more memories. Sunny 94, again, your midday show for L.A. Carpet and Tile. Coming up on tomorrow's show, we'll chat with Craig Darrell, another edition of Floor It Friday. All right, we've got your Mr. Mike Silverlake question of the day going on. Your shot to win yourself a $25 gift card from them. The question today, answer on our Facebook page, vanilla cone or chocolate dipped cone? What do you like? Oh, man, I like both, of course. I'm an ice cream guy. I love ice cream. I'm actually going to surprise myself and just go with the vanilla cone. Good vanilla ice cream, I think, is just awesome. So that's my answer. Get yours in again, and you can win $25 with Mr. Mike Silverlake and Sunny 94. Now I think I got to go get some ice cream.
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0: Sunny weather right through to the long weekend. We've got rain should end today. Wind gusts to 90 at times with a high of 16. Overnight, low plus 4, clear sky. Sunny and 16 tomorrow. Chance of showers, 8 for Saturday. 12 for Sunday and holiday Monday, mix of sun and cloud and a high of 15. 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

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And of course, every weekday, we put up your Sims Furniture rock or recline. 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And on today's show, we've got Blue Swede with Hooked on a Feeling, the Ooga Chukka song, as it's often called, or the Bee Gees' Too Much Heaven. Which one do you want to hear? 403-782-4413 or answer on our Sunny 94 Facebook page. Adam will play the winning song coming up just after 5.

More music, more memories. Sunny 94 and time for a Sunny Cup update. We've got two games on tonight's Sunny Cup schedule with Game 5 of the Sims Furniture Sabres hosting the Mullets Barbershop Canadians. That series now tied at two games apiece. Been a real back-and-forth series. Game time, 5 o'clock tonight. And then the late game has the Jones Agency's Golden Knights on the road to Anaheim. They play them.

0: Minuteman Press Ducks. Knights lead that series 3-2, and that game starts at 7:30. 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
11: Sunny weather. The rain should end, turning to a mix of sun and cloud. Wind gusts to 90 at times with a high of 16. Clear overnight down to plus 4. Sunny and 16 for tomorrow. Saturday, a chance of showers with a high of 8. 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

0: More music, more memories, Sunday 94 with Gowan and Dancing on My Own Ground, all part of your midday show for L.A. Carpet and Tile. Coming up, we'll chat with Craig Darrell, another edition of Floor It Friday. Might check out a hockey game tonight. And in the meantime, a reminder, if you haven't done so yet, enter your name for the Sunny Jet, because Adam's going to be calling another name, another potential qualifier, coming up later this afternoon at around 4:20. Whatever you're doing, have yourself a great rest of your night. We'll see you tomorrow.
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2: Sunny weather right through to the long weekend. We've got rain should end today. Wind gusts to 90 at times with a high of 16. Overnight, low plus 4. Clear sky. Sunny and 16 tomorrow. Chance of showers, 8 for Saturday. 12 for Sunday, and holiday Monday, mix of sun and cloud and a high of 15. 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
2: Partly cloudy and windy tonight with a low of +4. I'm Josiah Navratil with your local news, streaming now through the Central Alberta online app. Hunting Hills High School has released a message following yesterday's lockdown and this week's violent incident involving students. School officials say the lockdown was triggered by a threatening 911 call claiming bombs had been placed in the building and a shooting would occur. Red Deer RCMP conducted a full sweep of the school with police dog services and confirmed that no bombs or firearms were found. The school says RCMP will remain on site to provide additional support and supervision for students and staff. A wind warning remains in effect today across central Alberta as strong northwest winds impact the region. Environment Canada says gusts reaching up to 100 kilometers an hour are possible, and residents are encouraged to secure loose outdoor items and stay alert for flying debris. The warning also notes that high-sided vehicles may be difficult to control on the roads. In Wetaskiwin, residents are being asked to help shape future development plans for the city's West End. A public open house is happening today from 4:30 to 6:30 p.m. at the Knights of Columbus Park Center in By the Lake Park. The city is gathering feedback on a proposed area structure plan for lands northeast of the airport. An online survey is also available until May 24th. And locally, the Lacombe Museum is launching a new summer exhibit called Lacombe Through the Years. The exhibit explores the community's history from the 1880s to present day while also highlighting local tourism attractions. Museum curator Brittany Carrick says the goal is to help visitors learn about Lacombe.
3: We thought that it would be better received to do an entire history of Lacombe and then let people see what there is to do in the area.
2: A free opening gala will be held tonight from 6 to 8 p.m. at the Flatiron Building. And happening in the community, tonight in Bentley, you can meet up with the community choir from 6 to 8 p.m. at the library. And Saturday is the Mirror May Days celebration. In headlines, Premier Smith says Alberta will be appealing after a judge set aside the independence petition decision. Meanwhile, 26 Canadians are being contacted after being on the same plane as a confirmed hantavirus case. And a wildfire northwest of Edmonton that forced about 140 people from their homes is no longer classified as out of control and is being held. Don't miss a beat. Stream us anywhere. Download our Central Alberta online app.
4: Taking a look at sports, two games in the Stanley Cup playoffs in the NHL tonight. The Buffalo Sabres are at home to the Montreal Canadiens for game number 5 of their series. That all tied up at 2 games apiece. And it could be the Vegas Golden Knights moving on to the Western Conference Final as they lead 3-2 heading into game number 6 of their series with the Ducks tonight. That game goes at 7:30 in Anaheim. Over to the PWHL, it's game number 1 of the best of 5 series for the Walter Cup. It's the first time in league history for an all-Canadian final as the Montreal Victoire host the Ottawa Charge tonight. Over to the NBA, a day off and playoff action tonight. It'll continue tomorrow with the Eastern Conference Final with the Cleveland Cavaliers holding a 3-2 lead against the Detroit Pistons, game number 6 of that series. Also, the San Antonio Spurs looking to close out against the Minnesota Timberwolves tomorrow night with the Spurs leading 3-2. And finally, in Major League Baseball, one of only 2 days off in the month of May for the Toronto Blue Jays today after salvaging a win in their series against the Tampa Bay Rays yesterday. They will start a 7-game road trip tomorrow, beginning with a 3-game series against the Detroit Tigers. That's a look at sports, local sports at our website, centralalbertaonline.com and the Central Alberta Online app. We'll check your weather forecast next.
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2: That wind warning still in effect for central Alberta, gusting to 90 kilometers an hour at times. We'll see that wind start to die down this afternoon. The odd shower here and there as well, under a mix of sun and cloud with a high of 17. Partly cloudy this evening, then becoming clear near midnight and a low of plus 4 overnight tonight. Sunshine to start your day tomorrow, then a mix of sun and cloud with a high of 15. Cloudy with a good chance of showers for the weekend, a high of 10 on Saturday, 11 on Sunday, and then sunshine and 15 for Monday. Get your latest weather forecast by streaming the Windowmasters Red Deer online player at centralalbertaonline.com and the Central Alberta online app.
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Good afternoon. My name is Adam Hamilton. 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
0: 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What do you want to hear today? 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It's Blue Swede and Hooked on a Feeling, or would you like to recline with this one? 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
8: Wind warning still in effect for central Alberta, gusting to 90 kilometers an hour at times. We'll see that wind start to die down this afternoon. You know, a shower here and there as well under a mix of sun and cloud with a high of 17. Partly cloudy this evening, then becoming clear near midnight and a low of plus 4 overnight tonight. Sunshine to start your day tomorrow, then a mix of sun and cloud with a high of 15. Cloudy with a good chance of showers for the weekend. A high of 10 on Saturday, 11 on Sunday, and then sunshine and 15 for Monday. Get your latest weather forecast by streaming the Windowmasters Red Deer online player at centralalbertaonline.com and the Central Alberta online app.
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George Michael and Father Figure from the Faith album. It's Sunny 94 and your ride home for Longhorn Industrial and Safety Supplies. Huge contest announcement for the summertime coming up on Tuesday morning with Tank Montana on the Sunrise Show. It involves a vehicle. That's all I'm going to say for now. You can tune in to the Sunrise Show for more details on Tuesday morning. Rod Stewart on the way. First, here's the Steve Miller Band and Take the Money and Run. It's Sunny 94.

0: Rhythm of My Heart from Rod Stewart. 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
5: A wind warning still in effect for central Alberta, gusting to 90 kilometers an hour at times. We'll see that wind start to die down this afternoon. The odd shower here and there as well, under a mix of sun and cloud with a high of 17. Partly cloudy this evening, then becoming clear near midnight and a low of plus 4 overnight tonight. Sunshine to start your day tomorrow, then a mix of sun and cloud with a high of 15. Cloudy with a good chance of showers for the weekend, a high of 10 on Saturday, 11 on Sunday, and then sunshine and 15 for Monday. Get your latest weather forecast by streaming the Windowmasters Red Deer online player at centralalbertaonline.com and the Central Alberta online app.
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As we head to 3 o'clock, we've got Brian Adams and Tina Turner on the way before we get to news with Josiah at 3. 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
1: Partly cloudy and windy tonight with a low of +4. 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

0: 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Hunting Hills High School in Red Deer has released a statement following this week's alleged assault and lockdown. The principal says arrests have been made and charges laid in connection with Monday's violent incident, adding that the students involved are not currently attending the school. Yesterday, the school was placed into lockdown after a 911 call claimed that bombs had been planted and a shooting would occur. RCMP searched the school and confirmed that no weapons or explosives were found. Environment Canada has issued a wind warning for much of central Alberta. Strong northwest winds with gusts up to 100 kilometers an hour are expected throughout the day. Officials warn the powerful winds could cause damage to fences, roofs, and temporary shelters. Residents are being urged to secure loose outdoor items and prepare for difficult travel conditions. The City of Wetaskiwin is inviting residents to weigh in on a long-term growth plan for the West End. A public open house on the proposed area structure plan runs today from 4:30 to 6:30 p.m. at the Knights of Columbus Park Center. The draft plan focuses on future development northeast of the airport, with online feedback also being accepted until May 24th. And a new seasonal exhibit is opening at the Lacombe Museum tonight. This summer, the Lacombe Through the Years exhibit will feature a historical timeline alongside information on local attractions, museums, and tourism sites. Museum curator Brittany Carrick says the exhibit will run all summer and aims to connect local history with tourism.
1: I hope that people come and check it out. It's a little bit different than what we've been doing lately, so I think that everyone will be interested.
0: A free opening gala will be held tonight from 6 to 8 p.m. at the Flatiron Building. And happening in the community, the Red Deer District Chamber has opened up their business award nominations. And tomorrow, the Mary Seymour Library has a reader's retreat from 6 to 9 p.m. You can RSVP to read quietly in the library when it's closed. Turning to headlines, Premier Smith says Alberta will be appealing after a judge set aside the independence petition decision. Meanwhile, Albertans will see a new auto insurance rate cap when the province's CareFirst insurance system launches in January. And 26 Canadians are being contacted after being on the same plane as a confirmed hantavirus case. Stay connected, stream anytime and anywhere by downloading our Central Alberta online app.
2: Taking a look at sports, two games in the Stanley Cup playoffs in the NHL tonight. The Buffalo Sabres are at home to the Montreal Canadiens for game number 5 of their series. That all tied up at 2 games apiece. And it could be the Vegas Golden Knights moving on to the Western Conference Final as they lead 3-2 heading into game number 6 of their series with the Ducks tonight. That game goes at 7:30 in Anaheim. Over to the PWHL, it's game number 1 of the best of 5 series for the Walter Cup. It's the first time in league history for an all-Canadian final as the Montreal Victoire host the Ottawa Charge tonight. Over to the NBA, a day off and playoff action tonight. It'll continue tomorrow with the Eastern Conference Final with the Cleveland Cavaliers holding a 3-2 lead against the Detroit Pistons, game number 6 of that series. Also, the San Antonio Spurs looking to close out against the Minnesota Timberwolves tomorrow night with the Spurs leading 3-2. And finally, in Major League Baseball, one of only 2 days off in the month of May for the Toronto Blue Jays today after salvaging a win in their series against the Tampa Bay Rays yesterday. They will start a 7-game road trip tomorrow, beginning with a 3-game series against the Detroit Tigers. That's a look at sports, local sports at our website, centralalbertaonline.com and the Central Alberta Online app. We'll check your weather forecast next.
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2: That wind warning still in effect for central Alberta, gusting to 90 kilometers an hour at times. We'll see that wind start to die down this afternoon. The odd shower here and there as well, under a mix of sun and cloud with a high of 17. Partly cloudy this evening, then becoming clear near midnight and a low of +4 overnight tonight. Sunshine to start your day tomorrow, then a mix of sun and cloud with a high of 15. Cloudy with a good chance of showers for the week. weekend. A high of 10 on Saturday, 11 on Sunday, and then sunshine and 15 for Monday. Get your latest weather forecast.

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1: And we have our next contestant moving on to the next round of the Sunny Cup Corporate Challenge, the Boston Pizza in Lacombe and Pinoca Avalanche. Congratulations to them as they defeated the Quality Painting Collision Wild 4-1, wrapping up that series with a 4-3 overtime win last night. They will face the winner of the Minuteman Press Ducks and Jones Agency's Golden Knights, and that series could end as soon as this evening, as game number 6 goes tonight in Anaheim, with Vegas leading 3-2. In the other game tonight, a heck of a series going on between the Mullets Barbershop Canadians and the Sims Furniture Sabres. That series all tied up at 2 apiece. Game number 5 goes in Buffalo this evening. If you'd like to win pizza for a year from Boston Pizza in Pinoca and Lacombe, you have your opportunity to do so by visiting any one of our 16 Sunny Cup businesses in this year's Corporate Challenge, the 20th edition of it, or you can head to our website, centralalbertaonline.com, and the Central Alberta Online app.
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7: Wind warning still in effect for central Alberta, gusting to 90 kilometers an hour at times. We'll see that wind start to die down this afternoon. The odd shower here and there as well, under a mix of sun and cloud with a high of 17. Partly cloudy this evening, then becoming clear near midnight and a low of plus 4 overnight tonight. Sunshine to start your day tomorrow, then a mix of sun and cloud with a high of 15. Cloudy with a good chance of showers for the weekend, a high of 10 on Saturday, 11 on Sunday, and then sunshine and 15 for Monday. Get your latest weather forecast by streaming the Windowmasters Red Deer online player at centralalbertaonline.com and the Central Alberta Online app.
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Tom Cochran and Red Rider on the way. 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

0: Tom Cochran and Red Rider, it's Sunny 94 in Big League. 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My name is Adam Hamilton, and coming up after 4 o'clock at 4:20, to be precise, we are going to be calling our next name, our next qualifier, the person who has a chance to qualify for the Sunny Jet. It'll be taken off courtesy of Shelley's Sun and Sand Travel. 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That could be yours. All inclusive, like I said, with airfare from Calgary, transfers to and from the airport, all the food, all the entertainment, all the drinks. 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
3: That wind warning still in effect for central Alberta, gusting to 90 kilometers an hour at times. We'll see that wind start to die down this afternoon. The odd shower here and there as well under a mix of sun and cloud with a high of 17. Partly cloudy this evening, then becoming clear near midnight and a low of plus 4 overnight tonight. Sunshine to start your day tomorrow, then a mix of sun and cloud with a high of 15. Cloudy with a good chance of showers for the weekend, a high of 10 on Saturday, 11 on Sunday, and then sunshine and 15 for Monday. Get your latest weather forecast by streaming the Windowmasters Red Deer online player at centralalbertaonline.com and the Central Alberta online app.
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2: Partly cloudy and windy tonight with a low of +4. I'm Josiah Navratil with your local news, streaming now through the Central Alberta Online app. Hunting Hills High School has released a message following yesterday's lockdown and this week's violent incident involving students. School officials say the lockdown was triggered by a threatening 911 call, claiming bombs had been placed in the building and a shooting would occur. Red Deer RCMP conducted a full sweep of the school with police dog services and confirmed that no bombs or firearms were found. The school says RCMP will remain on site to provide additional support and supervision for students and staff. A wind warning remains in effect today across central Alberta as strong northwest winds impact the region. Environment

0: Canada says gusts reaching up to 100 kilometers an hour are possible, and residents are encouraged to secure loose outdoor items and stay alert for flying debris. The warning also notes that high-sided vehicles may be difficult to control on the roads. In Wetaskiwin, residents are being asked to help shape future development plans for the city's West End. A public open house is happening today from 4:30 to 6:30 p.m. at the Knights of Columbus Park Center in By the Lake Park. The city is gathering feedback on a proposed area structure plan for lands northeast of the airport. An online survey is also available until May 24th. And locally, the Lacombe Museum is launching a new summer exhibit called Lacombe Through the Years. The exhibit explores the community's history from the 1880s to present day, while also highlighting local tourism attractions. Museum curator Brittany Carrick says the goal is to help visitors learn about Lacombe.
1: We thought that it would be better received to do an entire history of Lacombe and then let people see what there is to do in the area.
0: A free opening gala will be held tonight from 6 to 8 p.m. at the Flatiron Building. And happening in the community, tonight in Bentley, you can meet up with the community choir from 6 to 8 p.m. at the library. And Saturday is the Mirror May Days celebration. In headlines, Premier Smith says Alberta will be appealing after a judge set aside the independence petition decision. Meanwhile, 26 Canadians are being contacted after being on the same plane as a confirmed hantavirus case. And a wildfire northwest of Edmonton that forced about

0: About 140 people from their homes is no longer classified as out of control and is being held. Don't miss a beat. Stream us anywhere. 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
1: Taking a look at sports, two games in the Stanley Cup playoffs in the NHL tonight. The Buffalo Sabres are at home to the Montreal Canadiens for game number 5 of their series. That all tied up at 2 games apiece. And it could be the Vegas Golden Knights moving on to the Western Conference Final as they lead 3-2 heading into game number 6 of their series with the Ducks tonight. That game goes at 7:30 in Anaheim. Over to the PWHL, it's game number 1 of the best of 5 series for the Walter Cup. It's the first time in league history for an all-Canadian final as the Montreal Victoire host the Ottawa Charge tonight. Over to the NBA, a day off and playoff action tonight. It'll continue tomorrow with the Eastern Conference Final with the Cleveland Cavaliers holding a 3-2 lead against the Detroit Pistons, game number 6 of that series. Also, the San Antonio Spurs looking to close out against the Minnesota Timberwolves tomorrow night with the Spurs leading 3-2. And finally, in Major League Baseball, one of only 2 days off in the month of May for the Toronto Blue Jays today after salvaging a win in their series against the Tampa Bay Rays yesterday. They will start a 7-game road trip tomorrow, beginning with a 3-game series against the Detroit Tigers. That's a look at sports. Local sports at our website, centralalbertaonline.com and the Central Alberta Online app. We'll check your weather forecast next.
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1: Skies will clear off tonight with the wind continuing to die down and a low of +4. Sunshine to start your day tomorrow, then a mix of sun and cloud as the day goes on and a high of 15. Cloudy with a good chance of showers for the weekend, a high of 10 on Saturday, 11 on Sunday. Holiday Monday has sunny skies with a high of 15. Get your latest weather forecast by streaming the Windowmasters Red Deer online player at centralalbertaonline.com and the Central Alberta online app.
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1: Skies will clear off tonight with the wind continuing to die down and a low of +4. Sunshine to start your day tomorrow, then a mix of sun and cloud as the day goes on, and a high of 15. Cloudy with a good chance of showers for the weekend, a high of 10 on Saturday, 11 on Sunday. Holiday Monday has sunny skies with a high of 15. Get your latest weather forecast by streaming the Windowmasters Red Deer online player at CentralAlbertaOnline.com and the Central Alberta online app.
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It's Sunny 94 and your ride home for Longhorn Industrial and Safety Supplies. 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

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And we had some very excited employees at the Action Group earlier on today as they were our most recent workplace lunch winner with Eastside Eatery in Lacombe. They got to enjoy some fresh sandwiches and awesome soups. Our Sunny team, Darren, myself, and our Sunny Cruiser guy for the summer, Owen, had a chance.

0: to deliver earlier on today. They were super excited and enjoyed that lunch on us. And that could be you next month. 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
0: 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If Holiday Monday is your day, May 18th collection will be moved to Tuesday, May 19th. And at the Kinsman Aquatic Center, summer swim lesson registration opens May 5th at 8:30 a.m. Spots fill quickly, so register early. 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
0: Off tonight with the wind continuing to die down and a low of +4. Sunshine to start your day tomorrow, then a mix of sun and cloud as the day goes on and a high of 15. Cloudy with a good chance of showers for the weekend, a high of 10 on Saturday, 11 on Sunday. Holiday Monday has sunny skies with a high of 15. Get your latest weather forecast by streaming the Windowmasters Red Deer online player at centralalbertaonline.com and the Central Alberta online app.
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0: 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Your AgriFlash update is coming up shortly. News with Josiah at 5 and the winner of Sims Furniture Rock or Recline. 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
2: A storm moving across the prairies this week is bringing extreme winds and rain to many areas. For farmers that are not dealing with excess moisture, the rain generally a welcome sight, especially for anyone with crop already in the ground. Seeding activity is starting to ramp up. The Manitoba Crop Report shows seeding is now at 13% complete. Saskatchewan's weekly crop report coming out today showing seeding is currently 16% complete. And while the high winds and rain are delaying seeding activity for many, it's important to remember to watch and monitor loads and equipment that could shift with the high winds, and to watch for potential damage to buildings and glass with objects or trees striking windows. The high winds are causing power outages, downed or damaged power lines, and of course, blowing dust and debris. Just a reminder that with the storm and high wind advisory, it's important to stay tuned to your local radio station for updates. For Golden West, I'm Glendale Allen Vossler.
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2: Partly cloudy and windy tonight with a low of +4. 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Hunting Hills High School in Red Deer has released a statement following this week's alleged assault and lockdown.

0: The principal says arrests have been made and charges laid in connection with Monday's violent incident, adding that the students involved are not currently attending the school. Yesterday, the school was placed into lockdown after a 911 call claimed that bombs had been planted and a shooting would occur. RCMP searched the school and confirmed that no weapons or explosives were found. Environment Canada has issued a wind warning for much of central Alberta. Strong northwest winds with gusts up to 100 kilometers an hour are expected throughout the day. Officials warn the powerful winds could cause damage to fences, roofs, and temporary shelters. Residents are being urged to secure loose outdoor items and prepare for difficult travel conditions. The City of Wetaskiwin is inviting residents to weigh in on a long-term growth plan for the West End. A public open house on the proposed area structure plan runs today from 4:30 to 6:30 p.m. at the Knights of Columbus Park Center. The draft plan focuses on future development northeast of the airport, with online feedback also being accepted until May 24th. And a new seasonal exhibit is opening at the Lacombe Museum tonight. This summer, the Lacombe Through the Years exhibit will feature a historical timeline alongside information on local attractions, museums, and tourism sites. Museum curator Brittany Carrick says the exhibit will run all summer and aims to connect local history with tourism.
1: I hope that people come and check it out. It's a little bit different than what we've been doing lately, so I think that everyone will be interested.
0: A free opening gala will be held tonight from 6 to 8 p.m. at the Flatiron Building. And happening in the community, the Red Deer District Chamber has opened up their business award nominations. And tomorrow, the Mary Seymour Library has a reader's retreat from 6 to 9 p.m. You can RSVP to read quietly in the library when it's closed. Turning to headlines, Premier Smith says Alberta will be appealing after a judge set aside the independence petition decision. Meanwhile, Albertans will see a new auto insurance rate cap when the province's CareFirst insurance system launches in January. And 26 Canadians are being contacted after being on the same plane as a confirmed hantavirus case. Stay connected, stream anytime and anywhere by downloading our Central Alberta online app.
2: Taking a look at sports, two games in the Stanley Cup playoffs in the NHL tonight. The Buffalo Sabres are at home to the Montreal Canadiens for game number 5 of their series. That all tied up at 2 games apiece. And it could be the Vegas Golden Knights moving on to the Western Conference Final as they lead 3-2 heading into game number 6 of their series with the Ducks tonight. That game goes at 7:30 in Anaheim. Over to the PWHL, it's game number 1 of the best of 5 series for the Walter Cup. It's the first time in league history for an all-Canadian final as the Montreal Victoire host the Ottawa Charge tonight. Over to the NBA, a day off and playoff action tonight. It'll continue tomorrow with the Eastern Conference Final with the Cleveland Cavaliers holding a 3-2 lead against the Detroit Pistons, game number 6 of that series. Also, the San Antonio Spurs looking to close out against the Minnesota Timberwolves tomorrow night with the Spurs leading 3-2. And finally, in Major League Baseball, one of only 2 days off in the month of May for the Toronto Blue Jays today after salvaging a win in their series against the Tampa Bay Rays yesterday. They will start a 7-game road trip tomorrow, beginning with a 3-game series against the Detroit Tigers. That's a look at sports, local sports at our website, centralalbertaonline.com and the Central Alberta Online app. We'll check your weather forecast next.
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2: Clear off tonight with the wind continuing to die down and a low of +4. Sunshine to start your day tomorrow, then a mix of sun and cloud as the day goes on and a high of 15. Cloudy with a good chance of showers for the weekend, a high of 10 on Saturday, 11 on Sunday. Holiday Monday has sunny skies with a high of 15. Get your latest weather forecast by streaming the Windowmasters Red Deer online player at centralalbertaonline.com and the Central Alberta online app.
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This song was written by Mark James, who also wrote Elvis Presley's Suspicious Minds. It was first recorded by B.J. Thomas, who's probably more famously known for his number one hit, Raindrops Keep Falling on My Head. He took that song to number 28 in the U.S., but it was that version you just heard, the Blue Swede version, that was the first number one hit in the U.S. by a Swedish act. It reached the top the same week ABBA won the Eurovision Song Contest with Waterloo and introduced themselves to an international market. It is Blue Swede and Hooked on a Feeling. It is your rock song for this afternoon. For Sims Furniture, Rocco Recline, we'll have another pair of songs for you to choose from and another opportunity to enter into the draw for a recliner from Sims Furniture in Red Deer tomorrow afternoon as we roll along with Luba on the way. First, here's Till Tuesday. 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

0: 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My name is Adam Hamilton, and let's take a look at your question of the day now. For Mr. Mike's Steakhouse Casual in Sylvan Lake, your chance to win a $25 gift card from them. And it is getting close. Well, the first unofficial long weekend of summer this weekend, so thoughts turn to ice cream. At least they do at my house. So what's your preference? A vanilla cone or a chocolate dip cone? If you put them both in front of me, said, here, choose, I would go for the chocolate dipped right away. But I don't have a chocolate dip cone very often. So, oftentimes I just go plain and simple and away you go. But, if you threw them right in front of me and said, you have to choose one of these, I'm going for the chocolate dip. How about you? Vanilla cone or chocolate dip? Let us know what you think on our Lacombe Ford Talk and Text line at 403-782-4413 or on our Facebook page. And you could be the winner of a $25 gift card from Mr. Mike's Steakhouse Casual in Sylvan Lake.
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0: Skies will clear off tonight with the wind continuing to die down and a low of plus 4. Sunshine to start your day tomorrow, then a mix of sun and cloud as the day goes on and a high of 15. Cloudy with a good chance of showers for the weekend, a high of 10 on Saturday, 11 on Sunday. Holiday Monday has sunny skies with a high of 15. Get your latest weather forecast by streaming the Windowmasters Red Deer online player at centralalbertaonline.com and the Central Alberta online app.
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It's going to be huge. It's going to last all summer long, and you'll have lots of opportunities to win prizes down the way, and a grand prize coming up in September as well. That's all I'm going to tell you for now. More details coming up on Tuesday with Tank Montana on the Sunrise Show. Men at Work on the way. First, here's the Commodores and Easy. It's Sunny 94.

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0: Skies will clear off tonight with the wind continuing to die down and a low of plus 4. Sunshine to start your day tomorrow, then a mix of sun and cloud as the day goes on and a high of 15. Cloudy with a good chance of showers for the weekend, a high of 10 on Saturday, 11 on Sunday. Holiday Monday has sunny skies. with a high of 15. Get

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0: 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My name is Adam Hamilton. Thanks for spending your afternoon with me again today. Let's do it all again tomorrow. I'm going to be with you starting at noon tomorrow with another edition of the show. So hopefully you can join me then, and another couple opportunities for you to get into the Sunny Jet tomorrow afternoon as well. 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